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0: 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Sad song for Bailey Zimmerman at 5:08 here on KIMM FM. Well, we hit our first 105 degree day of the year. That's the hottest day so far for 2026. We'll get the forecast to you in a couple minutes and get a look at the roads and a new exit on the freeway opening. We'll talk about that next.
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2: Yes, go for it.
0: Oh, you want me to say it?
2: Yes.
0: I-10 at Sunset, that exit is now open. Sunset Links Road is open, and so apparently you can travel freely from River to the freeway to Silverbell, and all that is open. So, yay!
2: And we've got a working reported collision. Silverbell near Cortero. Silverbell to the south of Cortero. New crash at Palo Verde and 44th. 44th Street and Palo Verde. Also in the clearing stages, Broadway and Pantano. Still really heavy backups on eastbound Broadway Boulevard approaching Pantano Road. And reports that Country Club Road closed at 36th Street. And I'm Cricket with your KIMM FM traffic.
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FM 99.5. The Spurs and the Knicks tonight. Game 4. Knicks lead that series 2-1. And Game 5 for the Stanley Cup. That's tomorrow. And the series is tied 2-2 between the Carolina Hurricanes and the Vegas Golden Knights.

0: 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Cricket, I'm going to run down all the Zachs in country music, and you keep track of how many I mention, okay?
1: Okay.
0: All right, so there's Zach Brown.
1: Mm-hmm.
0: Okay, that's one. Then there's Zach Top.
1: Uh-huh.
0: Right? And then there is, who am I thinking? Who's the third one?
1: That one you just played?
0: Zach John King, but we named four of them. Oh, Zach Bryan.
1: Yeah, yes.
0: Zach Bryan had a hit a couple of years ago, Something in the Orange. And then Zach John King, the guy we just played. That song is called Get to Drinkin'. So that's how many Zachs do we have?
1: Four.
0: Four Zachs in country music. Four how Zachs. Many Lukes do we have?
1: At least two.
0: Okay.
1: Off the top of my head.
0: Two that I know of. Okay. Yeah. All right, cool. Well, that's our math segment for the show, and we'll check the roads next.
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1: 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With collisions at a reported Silver Bell near Cortero, south of Cortero on Silver Bell, crashed Broadway and Pantano. Pantano and Broadway still really heavy. Eastbound backups, eastbound on Broadway Boulevard approaching Pantano. Had earlier reports that Country Club Road closed at 36th Street. And also don't forget that Country Club Road is closed under I-10 for road work. And I'm Cricket with your Kim FM traffic.
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1: If you sensed a disturbance in the force today, it's because we had our hottest day of the year so far. 105 was our official high temperature today. Not going to quite get there tomorrow with our forecast high, only about 102. Triple digits, though, on the calendar for the next week or so. First thing in the morning, that's pretty nice. 74 tomorrow morning, and it is still 104 at KIMM FM 99.5.

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0: KMFM 99.5 from the Toy Story 5 soundtrack. There's Taylor Swift. She's in New York City tonight because she's getting inducted into the Songwriters Hall of Fame.
1: Oh.
0: She's 36 years old. She's the youngest woman to achieve the feat and the second youngest artist ever to be inducted into the Songwriters Hall of Fame. Want to take a guess as to who the youngest ever was? You're never going to guess.
1: Michael Jackson?
0: Stevie Wonder.
1: Oh, excellent. Stevie Wonder. That makes sense.
0: Was 32 when he was inducted into the Songwriters Hall of Fame back in 1983.
1: That's awesome.
0: 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What's shaking, Crickets?
1: Well, we'll wrap it up with collision. Silverbell near Cortero on Silverbell to the south of Cortero. Earlier crash Broadway in Pantano. It's clearing. Still some eastbound slowing on Broadway Boulevard at Pantano. And earlier reports that Country Club Road closed near 36th Street. And also Country Club Road is closed under I-10 for widening work. And I'm Cricket with your KMFM traffic.
0: Okay, so on my way home in about an hour and a half, I'm going to do some reconnaissance on I-10. And I'll report back on the situation with I-10 and the Sunset Links Road exit, which ADOT says is open. We've talked to a couple of people today who say that they've either used it or seen it open. So full report coming.
1: You're obsessed.
0: Have a good night, Cricket.
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Kim FM 99.5. It was fun seeing him in concert. Boy, it was January, wasn't it? That seemed like yesterday. Where's the time going? Buzzy here. A few minutes away from Jason Aldean. Riley Green's new one is on the way, too. And here's Chase Matthew and Holding It Down on Kim FM 99.5.

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99.5. Sometime soon, Dathan is going to back his truck up to the radio station and take his $1,700. That's what he won this morning in the 710 payoff question. 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

0: 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I know a lot of folks are trying to find summer camps and things for their kids to do this summer. 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

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Max Shannon and Pork Chop back tomorrow morning. It's Tucson's country favorites all day. And Country Nights Live right around the corner from Corey Kent and Co. 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

0: So did you know that Eric Church once got kicked off of Rascal Flatts' tour back in 2006? Here's the story.
1: He was a new artist, and he couldn't afford a watch at that point because he was late every time. So we talked to Eric before the show. We were playing Madison Square Garden. And so we were like, hey, man, you go on at noon if you want to, but you have to be done at this time. So Eric went on late. The union stuff in New York is a little bit different. So it's like $1,000 a minute when you go over it. You know? Yeah. So, well, that $1,000 a minute went to us. So we had to let Eric go. And then we found, we were like, all right, we got 10 more shows left. Like, who are we going to find? They're like, oh, here's this new girl. All right, put her on there. So it was Taylor Swift's first tour.
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0: Justin Lynch, easy to love. He just threw a big old pool party here in Nashville for CMA Fest. 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

0: 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Had a special guest on stage. It was so fantastic. 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

0: 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You know, he's got one regret, and it's a tattoo.
1: 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I hate this tattoo. I mean, I'm actually grateful because my shirt stays on a lot more than what my team always tries to get me to take my shirt off. I can't stand this tattoo on my chest. It started when I was 18. It's been a cover-up 3 times. I've been trying to get this done since I was 18. Now it's turned into a hawk.
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3: 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It appears by its own numbers, the U.S. government seems insolvent. 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

0: Love that song from Dan and Shay. It's Say So. This is Country Nights Live. You know, Dan and Shay absolutely love their fans, and they love it when you use their music in your own lives. They're paying attention.
1: 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That's the biggest moment of somebody's life. 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You know, we've been fortunate enough to have a few of those songs with Speechless, From the Ground Up, Glad You Exist, and Something We'll Never Take for Granted. 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
1: 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You hit a ball in the gap, run. 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

Good morning, good evening, whatever time of day it is for you. Always happy that you are here. My name is Justin. This is the Overnight Ride. Back after two nights, thanks to Tyler for filling in for me last minute. I'll tell you what happened coming up and why humor is the best medicine. Right now, Dustin Lynch on the Overnight Ride.

0: If your name is Barbara A. Black, I have your wind chime. My name's Justin. This is the overnight ride. So I was not here the past two nights. Flew home to Philadelphia. My aunt passed away. I told you guys that a couple weeks ago. Had to go to her funeral and her funeral services. And my mom, her sister, is a very good gift giver, especially when it comes to times of sadness. She always gives people wind chimes when a loved one passes away. It's a cool gift. You put it outside, you always remember that person. So naturally, when someone close to us passes away, we're going to get a lot of wind chimes. And we got a lot, and it's good, because my mom has one out front. She's going to put one out back. She's going to put one when they go to the beach, etc. A lot of places to remember my aunt. So we get a delivery on Monday afternoon. It comes in. I see it's more wind chimes. I place it on the counter. We go about our business. On Tuesday is the funeral. We come back home. We get some food. We're just kind of debriefing, unwinding. I go, we should open those wind chimes. It's from one of my mom's best friends. I open it up. I go, these are nice. And then I just start cracking up laughing to the point where I'm crying. And I go, Mom, this isn't aunts. This is a woman named Barbara A. Black from 1935 to 2026. We start cracking up. We call the person who gave it to us. They're like, oh my God, the company messed it up. It's nice wind chimes. I'm like, do we go on Facebook and try to exchange this, find the people? Because obviously they want it. So the company is sending us a new little placard, but I kind of want to hang it up. I mean, it's a nice tribute. Anyway, a nice dose of humor is the best medicine. I'm going to force my mom to hang it up, I think.
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3: A better life with Dr. Sanjay Gupta.
4: People have started using AI for all sorts of things, but I cannot think of an area where the stakes are higher than your health. First of all, I'll tell you this. I know doctors who have cracked some seemingly impossible cases with the help of AI, so it can be a powerful tool. But AI can also hallucinate, provide bad advice, and be just as confident when it does that. If you do decide to plug any personal medical information into one of these chatbots, you should know that while the companies that created them have robust privacy protections in place, they are not bound by HIPAA, like your healthcare provider is. Whatever the advice presented to you, take it with a degree of healthy skepticism. Always get a second opinion. And remember, if you ever experience concerning symptoms, skip the AI consult and head straight to the ER. I'm Dr. Sanjay Gupta, helping you live a better life.
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Charles Wesley Godwin, Luke Combs, Better That Way on the Overnight Ride. Friday is shaping up to be a massive day. The reissue of California Sunrise from John Party and new album from Coe Wetzel. It's Hurts Like You on the Overnight Ride.

The Instagram is Justin Off Air. I did a little behind the scenes of me somehow getting on stage and hosting this past Sunday at CMA Fest. I don't know how it happened. I made a fool of myself. And I threw out my shoulder. You can see why on the video.

0: A case of persistence in believing in yourself is Russell Dickerson. My name's Justin. It's the Overnight Ride. If you don't know who Fetty Wap is, he's a rapper. Just know that. He performed with Russell Dickerson this past Sunday, the last day of CMA Fest, Nissan Stadium. They did a Fetty Wap song together. They have a song together. They did not a Russell song. Then Russell revealed, like 11 years ago, that song was part of his set list. And now he's on the biggest stage in Nashville, performing with the guy he loves. Persistence and believing in yourself.
1: We're here for you. Second and third shifters, we are here for you. More of the Overnight Ride is next.
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Four bars, one stadium. That was Jason Aldean's CMA Fest weekend. What he didn't do is say three t-shirts or three shirts. It's so hot here. He went through three before he got on the stadium stage. Jason, and don't tell on me.

on the overnight ride. So I was kind of close on who would shotgun beers this past weekend with Luke Combs. My kind of Saturday night tour. Last one in North America. It was the Toronto Blue Jays. And it was the Toronto Maple Leafs. No Jose Bautista. I thought it was a shoo-in. A bunch of current players. Ain't no love in Oklahoma on the overnight ride.

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My name's Justin. This is the Overnight Ride. Dustin Lynch does have an opinion that I agree with. The person grilling at the cookout eats last. Make sure everybody else is happy. I say that too, because I like to eat as I go. Just to see the temperatures on the burgers.

0: When it lands on your arm, you're supposed to play the lottery. But what happens if it clips your lip? My name's Justin. This is The Overnight Ride. I am talking about bird poop. Now, on Sunday, I somehow wound up on the riverfront stage at CMA Fest hosting. I talked about it on Monday morning. Then I was off for a couple days. I put a video up on my Instagram, Justin Off Air. When I arrived, I was just hanging out backstage. Brandon Lake was about to go on. I was getting my notes and I was talking to the stage manager about how not to make a fool of myself. Don't worry, I did. My fly was open during two introductions. Yep. Now, right before I went on stage, a bird had pooped. And the poop had grazed the front of my hat and the front of my lip. Now, I've been told my whole life, if a bird poops on you, you should play the lottery. And it's good luck. Because the sky's huge. Birds are sparse. And they can poop anywhere. And if they poop on you, it's good luck. Because they've selected you as they're pooping. But when it clips your lip and your hat, is there an extra step? Like, do I enter a home giveaway? A truck raffle? I saw they were giving away a Sonic ice machine. I should have entered that after my stage introductions. I feel like there's another level to it. Poops on your arm, play the lottery. Poops on your lip and your hat. I don't know. Should I like run for office or something?
1: Be right back.
2: Third shifters and those that avoid the sun. Thank you for being part of our family. The Overnight Ride will be right back.
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11: A better life with Dr. Sanjay Gupta.
12: 20 years ago, the average attention span was about 2.5 minutes. Today, it's just 47 seconds. Pretty disconcerting. That's according to new research out of UC Irvine. But really, this isn't our fault, at least not entirely. We can blame technology and the world around us. Attention, it turns out, is not an unlimited resource. You only have so much of it to give. Start paying more attention to what times of the day you seem to be at your mental peak. Try to knock out the more complicated stuff during that time. It's also important to take breaks every so often so you can more easily lock in when you're trying to concentrate. One expert said, even trying to visualize where you want to end your day with everything all wrapped up or with tons left to do, that can act as a real motivator. I'm Dr. Sanjay Gupta, helping you live a better life.
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I'm sure at some point there will be a line dance or an official dance for this, but checking for phone, keys, wallet, kind of like doing the Macarena a little bit, right? New now from Lainey Wilson, John Mayer playing guitar on this one. Phone, keys, wallet on the overnight ride.

Hardy, Eric Church, Morgan Wallen, Tim McGraw, MacArthur on the overnight ride. They're all together. One of them is teasing new music. It happens to be Morgan Wallen. So we'll play them again. It's Don't We on the overnight ride. Wouldn't

0: Stella Lefty, Boston on the overnight ride. More reading material. First, we got the Kenny Chesney book. Now, we're going to get an Eric Church book. So if you haven't seen this, it's online. It's pretty long. Eric Church gives the commencement speech at UNC. It's gone viral. Everybody's talking about it. It's a great message. He says he's going to put it in book form and call it The Six Strings of Your Life. It'll be a speech. It'll be a little more, maybe, because there's some color. I mean, it's really eight chapters. You have a beginning, you have six chapters, then you have an outro. This is going to be a long book by Eric Church.
1: 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We'll be right back.
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18: We all know how important it is to stay active as we age, especially as we get older. But I've come to realize that for as good as people are about getting their cardio in, a lot of older folks really don't seem to be doing the recommended amount of strength training or even understand why it's so important. It helps you stay functional and therefore independent for as long as possible. Certified strength and conditioning specialist Dana Santis says a great place to start is not with dumbbells or barbells, but with your body weight, which allows you to build strength while also learning how your body moves and where your limitations exist. It also reduces the risk of overwhelming your connective tissue, which adapts more slowly than muscles as we get older. Once you're comfortable, you can dial up that

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Shane Prophet, Long Live Country on the Overnight Ride. He goes to Texas Roadhouse annually. And by annually, he means once a week. And on Friday, it is my birthday. And that's my Texas Roadhouse annual stop. I will be there. I'm going to try the rolls grilled. TikTok says that's good. Here's Hudson Westbrook and Painted You Pretty.

My name is Justin. This is the Overnight Ride. You can catch me on Instagram, Justin Off Air. Call, text 615-737-1033. It's Tucker Wetmore. And wind up missing you.

0: was done for.
1: The new one from Max McNown, that's Done For on the Overnight Ride. I'm Justin. I have a take. As we get into grilling season today, National Corn on the Cob Day, I prefer my corn off the cob. I will cut it off. I don't like it sticking between my teeth.

0: I've confirmed it with my own two eyes. I do know all the flavors that Busch Light is releasing. My name's Justin. This is The Overnight Ride. If you're not familiar with Bapple, Bapple has a cult following. It is also delicious. It tastes like apple juice. That is Busch Light Apple, which fans have named Bapple. During CMA Fest, Busch Light had a huge setup going on. You could try all the new flavors, which were lemon, peach, and orange. Well, we have Bapple. So now we have to name the other ones. So my friends and I have come up with a couple. Busch Light Lemon, I think we can call Blemon. Right? That one, it's funny. If Bapple is funny, Blemon's funny. For orange, Busch Light Orange, we go Barange, which sounds like a toddler trying to say orange for the first time. Peach, though, was the hardest one. Because we can't say Ba-Peach or Beach. I have to give credit. One of our DJs that works locally here in Nashville, Aaron. She's like, what if we put the P in front of Bush and we called it Push? A Push Light. If you have a better suggestion, text it to me. 615-737-1033. Push Light does not sound attractive. That's why we got to find a better name. Although hers, it could take off. We'll see.
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10: A Better Life with Dr. Sanjay Gupta.
11: Breast cancer is the most common cancer among women in the world. And according to a new study out of the University of Washington School of Medicine, an estimated 3.5 million cases a year are expected by 2050. Now, the good news is we've gotten so much better at screening, earlier detection, and cutting-edge treatments in many countries, including here in the United States. But even here in America, black women have a death rate from breast cancer that is 40% higher than white women, a disparity that exists despite our world-class treatment infrastructure. So what can you do to lower your risk? Eat less red meat? 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Exercise is really important. Cut back on drinking, quit smoking. And remember this, you should start getting mammograms. At what age? 40. That's when you should start. I'm Dr. Sanjay Gupta, helping you live a better life.
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0: George Birch, Luke Bryan, Ride, Ride, Ride on the Overnight Ride. Jordan Davis.
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0: Time flies when you're buying dirt. Here's taking

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1: On his tour, he has been shotgunning Miller Lights on stage. But now Luke Combs is going overseas. Like, he's going to Paris. I feel like he's got a shotgun wine there. Ireland. Shotgun a Guinness. Which sounds horrifying. You can't do that. Here's BYU. Come on.

party favorite country song on the overnight ride. I have a feeling he has something to do with Florida Georgia Line getting back together. He's written a lot of their songs. I don't know if there'll be new music from them, but Morgan Wallen's teasing new music. Here he is with Ella Langley. I Can't Love You Anymore. There's so much going on, it's hard to fit in 16 seconds.

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Brand new album from Brantley Gilbert on the way, the 24th of July, Sins of the Father. And he has a new hat collection with branded bills. Good hats. You can sweat through them. Of his tattoos. It's Brantley, good damn, on the overnight ride. You always

0: Where is the couch from? And will they take my money? I'm Justin. This is the Overnight Ride. I'm talking about a custom Realtree couch for Riley Green's dog, Carl the Cowboy Corgi, who had his own meet and greet at CMA Fest. Not upset that I missed the Riley meet and greet. Very upset I missed meeting Carl in his custom recliner made out of Realtree camo. Riley wasn't there. It was just Carl and his handler.
1: If you showed up, I wouldn't let you in.

0: say so. What would be the first song you'd play? My name's Justin. This is the Overnight Ride. When life goes haywire, you have to make the best of it. And I feel like this would be the best way to make the best of this situation. There's a TikToker. Her name's Kate. She went viral. She thought she was taking her vitamins. Instead, she swallowed her Apple AirPods. Got an X-ray. Showed they had left her system. And the headphones took 2 to 4 days to pass through. There's no way to get them out. You just gotta let them go. Which she got lucky because the AirPods are small. I guess you can get them out of your system. I don't know if the stomach acid eats the plastic, whatever. But if I had discovered that I had swallowed my own AirPods, I feel like I would just go out in public and start playing songs when people heard them. Like, where's that coming from? I'm super hungry. And then point to my stomach. But like, what would be the music that would cut through the most? I mean, I got a lot of layers here. There's a lot of insulation going on. So I need something heavy, some death metal, maybe some Metallica. Like some Lynyrd Skynyrd would cut through the protective layer that I'm sporting on the front of me. Cut through my resume right on the front. What would be the first song you would play if you swallowed your AirPods?
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19: Well, there ain't no bigger bummer than a really sucky plumber who takes a paycheck of 2 weeks.

My name's Justin. This is the Overnight Ride. May come off as last minute, but you know, it isn't. It is life unfolding itself. Tyler Nance had a write one day. The night before, had to come up with something. He was on his couch, wrote the first verse of this one. Rest is history. This keeps me sane on the Overnight Ride.

My name's Justin. 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Text line's always open, 615-737-1033. So are my DMs. Instagram, Justin Off Air. It's Kevin Powers, Shaboozy, and move on.

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0: FGL, LFG. Those are the six letters that made the world go crazy. My name's Justin. This is the Overnight Ride. Florida Georgia Line has gotten back together. We're approaching a week of them reuniting. But on the marketing materials, it says FGL, LFG, Florida Georgia Line. What I assumed was, let's bleeping go. You know, kind of fits. People freaking out that FGL is back together. Now the internet is theorizing that LFG means something else. It may mean a new song. So I went to ChatGPT, artificial intelligence, and I asked, what would LFG stand for? It suggested Large Feral Geese, which I don't think would be a Florida Georgia Line song. Looking for Gravy, maybe if they have a Thanksgiving song. Late for Golf, which could fit them, but the one on here, that could maybe be a Florida Georgia Line song in a weird way. Larry Forgot Gas. Does that not sound like a country song to you? Or listen, Frank's Gone. Or Luke's Finally Groomed. This is all from ChatGPT. Whatever LFG stands for, it may be a new Florida Georgia Line song.
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My name's Justin. It's the Overnight Ride. I was with my parents for a couple days. This song came on. My mom goes, I love this song. It was trying to avoid a hangover at a wedding. And I went, ah, you missed the point. It's in the first verse. Now she loves it even more. It's Graylin James, Water at a Wedding, on the Overnight Ride.

Friday shaping up to be an amazing day because the reissue of John Party's California Sunrise is out. 10th anniversary, 10 out of 10 album, no skips, front to back. I'll put it in my top five. It's John Party Boots Off on the Overnight Ride.

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CMA Fest this past weekend. Brought Brandon Lake, Christian artist, on stage. They have a song together. Bailey also talked about Sonic Drive-In. Brandon Lake revealed that it was his first job he ever got fired from. Chevy Silverado on the overnight ride.

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Welcome to the Overnight Ride, live from Nashville to hometowns across the USA.

0: Justin, this is the Overnight Ride. Who's this?
1: Jeff the Goat Guy.
0: Jeff, what do you got for us tonight?
1: Did I tell you I got a new horse?
0: You did not tell me you got a new horse.
1: His name is Mayo. Sometimes mayonnaise. What always starts with a W and always ends with a T?
0: What always starts with a W and always ends with a T? What?
1: Correct. There's this dog, and she has three puppies, and their names are Friday, Saturday, and Sunday. What's the dog's name?
0: What?
1: Correct.
0: Oh. Oh, you got me again. Oh, cheesy.
1: What's the only concert that you can go to that only costs 45 cents?
0: The only concert that costs 45 cents, what?
1: 50 Cent along with Nickelback.
0: That was good.
1: Why won't a vampire bite Taylor Swift?
0: Why won't a vampire bite Taylor Swift? Why?
1: Because she's got bad blood.
0: So cheesy.
1: All right, this is Jeff the Goat Guy signing off.
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Now that Thomas Rhett has a new baby, he has to change his song when he performs it in concert. But I feel like he should change it every time something happens. 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
1: I ain't

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I have no inside information. Alone will hear it, but the tour ends in August in Philadelphia, so maybe then.

Will we see a return of the kilt? I'm Justin. It's the Overnight Ride. I believe the last time Luke Combs played over in Europe, he wore a kilt on stage. Does have Scottish roots, so we could see the return of the kilt.

0: Ashley McBride, What If We Don't, on the overnight ride. Of course, was hanging out her bar here in Nashville during CMA Fest. Also brought out Melissa Etheridge at a performance. I would have freaked out. Maybe they'll do a song together in the future. I'm not sure the influencers knew who Melissa Etheridge was, but we all know. It's a legendary moment.
1: We're here for you. Second and third shifters, we are here for you. More of the overnight ride is next.
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1: My name's Justin. It is the Overnight Ride. As always on Instagram, Justin Off Air. It's Kane Brown and Woman.

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New album called The Mountain Goat will be out on August 21st. In celebration, Ian Munsick selling a stuffed goat. It's Love is Blind on The Overnight Ride.

0: KMFM 99.5, Max Shannon Pork Chops. I'm just flipping through the KMFM website here. So many things right there on the front page. The Scamps on the Silver Screen, that contest. You can win an opportunity for your kid to learn something about the movies and end up making the movies. Mm-hmm. You've got the Charity of the Month. You've got Employment After Deployment. The KMFM app details and contests. The what else? We got some other national stuff too going as well. The Top Pop contest.
1: I was going to say the Father's Day one. That's the $5,000 one.
0: Yeah. And the CMA Fest.
1: Mm-hmm. Mm-hmm.
0: The Dancing with the Stars con, if you're a fan of Dancing with the Stars,
1: mm-hmm.
0: win a trip to see that. It's amazing. And, of course, the Kenny Chesney at the Sphere in Las Vegas.
1: Ooh, yeah.
0: So if you're not keeping an eye on that KMFM webpage, you are likely to miss something.
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1: So a Cincinnati bus driver named Latasha Underwood was honored by the transit agency with a special award for her attentiveness, easy for me to say, and rapid response. She drives a Metro Access van, normally has the same passengers every day. They have disabilities. And when she picked up one passenger, she noticed that she wasn't her normally energetic, cheerful, talkative self.
0: Mm-hmm.
1: And that worried her. So she called for medics to meet them at the stop. The woman was having a stroke.
0: Oh,
1: yeah.
0: Oh my.
1: The medics got her to the hospital. They said if Latasha hadn't have called them, this could have been much worse. She is recovering and going to be just fine.
0: Wow,
1: quick,
0: that's
1: thinking
0: amazing.
1: Right there. Yes.
0: Absolutely. And knowing who, and just knowing normal behavior and spotting something unusual.
1: She said, this is just not normal, not normal of her at all. I'm going to call the medics.
0: Yeah.
2: Wow.
0: Need to check it out.
1: Mm-hmm.
0: Chopper.
2: Yeah, it happened Monday night. Pittsburgh Pirates superstar pitching ace Paul Skeens was rolling through Wexford, Pennsylvania, Max. You know, that area.
0: Suburb, so, yeah.
2: Yeah, he was over there checking out a new place for dinner. Saw some ball field lights on. Thought, hey, I'll go over and check it out, see what's going on. Kids were wrapping up their scrimmages, and he was the highlight. Spent 2 hours with the kids, pitching to them, giving them advice, taking pictures, stayed for 2 hours with the kids.
0: That's just awesome.
2: Yeah, yeah.
1: It was the video's gone viral.
2: Yeah.
1: It is the sweetest thing.
2: Yeah,
1: they
2: right.
1: are so excited.
0: Yeah, by all accounts, that's a great dude right there.
2: Yeah.
0: Yeah. An amazing talent. Pirates are not going to be able to keep him, of course, because they can't pay him, but he's going to go make a lot of money somewhere.
1: Mm-hmm.
0: So, Twinkies, I love them, but they're not really good for you.
1: Right.
0: Good news coming out of Austin, Texas. There's a cafe there, Mercado Sin Nombre. They are going viral because they are making their Twinkies with corn. So the cafe says the Twinkie is healthier because it's made with natural ingredients. They have the yellow corn Twinkie filled with orange buttercream, and their blue corn Twinkie is made with stuffed chocolate ganache.
1: I would totally try these Twinkies
0: no
1: in
0: doubt.
1: A second.
0: Both are topped with a frosting drizzle, so yeah.
1: Yummo.
0: Yep, let's have some of that, please.
1: Mm-hmm.
0: That could be good news.
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0: 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Of course, it happened in Florida. I mean, we hear stories all the time about it starts with a Florida man. This one starts differently, completely different. A Florida woman.
1: Oh, goodness.
0: Decided she needed a better profile pic for her Hinge profile.
1: Oh no.
0: So she jumped into the Bass Pro Shop Aquarium.
1: What?
2: Oh, gosh.
1: How'd she even get in there?
0: I don't know. I mean, in fairness, it's a big aquarium.
2: Right.
1: Yeah.
0: Right. So there's room, but yeah. Well, where there's a will, there's a way. She decided she wanted better profile pics, so she got a bunch of pics of her in the fish tank.
1: Oh, wow. Geez.
0: With the fish. Okay.
1: Uh-huh.
0: No doubt she's going to bag an outdoorsman with those pictures.
2: No
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8: 20 years ago, the average attention span was about 2.5 minutes. Today, it's just 47 seconds. Pretty disconcerting. That's according to new research out of UC Irvine. But really, this isn't our fault, at least not entirely. We can blame technology and the world around us. Attention, it turns out, is not an unlimited resource. You only have so much of it to give. Start paying more attention to what times of the day you seem to be at your mental peak. Try to knock out the more complicated stuff during that time. It's also important to take breaks every so often so you can more easily lock in when you're trying to concentrate. One expert said, even trying to visualize where you want to end your day with everything all wrapped up or with tons left to do, that can act as a real motivator. I'm Dr. Sanjay Gupta, helping you live a better life.
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0: Come on, Luke Bryan, Kim FM 99.5. We were talking about that lady who jumped in a fish tank a little while ago. And it occurred to me after we turned the mics off and everything, it occurred to me that that's like an adult version of a toddler that climbs into the claw machine.
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9: Colleague of mine was telling me the other day about how their Instagram feed is filled with videos, most of them kind of funny, about how grandparents and friends tend to bulldoze new parents out of the way to get to see their baby. Now, as a dad of three daughters, I know how life really does become all about them the moment those kids are born. But I also know parents are still people, too, who need their own attention beyond being mom or dad. And moms, in particular in those early years, can feel especially invisible in the eyes of other people. So what can you do to stop contributing to what is known as maternal invisibility? Women we spoke to said these two things were the most helpful. When people stopped to ask how they could best support them, number one, or when they took the initiative to handle certain tasks that obviously needed to be done.

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1: Good morning, I'm News 4 Tucson's Robbie Reynolds with your KMFM continuing morning news. A Sahuarita police sergeant has pled guilty to two misdemeanor charges after a stray bullet from a training exercise at a Marana playground last fall. Sahuarita Police Chief John Nolan says Sergeant Aaron Medina, who pled guilty, is still with the department. Nolan says Medina is on administrative duty. The University of Arizona is making changes to its health sciences programs, including cutting several jobs, we're told. University leaders say they are combining health programs to save money and create a leaner structure. UA spokesperson Mitch Zack says employees whose jobs are ending were told ahead of time and will get help from human resources to find new jobs at the university. With monsoon just around the corner, Pima County is getting ready for flood season. Free sandbags will be available starting June 15th. County officials say sandbag station locations will be announced on Monday morning. I'm News 4 Tucson's Robbie Reynolds with your KMFM continuing morning news.
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5: 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We just picked up a report of a disabled vehicle blocking the right lane on westbound I-10 near Benson Highway. That came in about the last 15 minutes or so. Just a heads up, westbound 10 near Benson Highway, disabled vehicle blocking the right lane. I'm Shannon. That's your traffic on KMFM.
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0: 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Well, we get to start over with our 7-10 payoff question this morning.
1: Yes, we do.
0: As Dathan cleaned us out yesterday.
1: $1,700.
0: He was pretty excited,
1: mm-hmm.
0: as you can well imagine.
1: Right, for sure.
0: So don't worry. 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
1: Exactly.
0: Right?
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0: KMFM weather. Hey, I may have some good news. Looks like we do have a slight chance of some rain. Maybe tomorrow and all the way through the weekend. About a 50-50 shot.
1: Whoa.
0: So, yeah. I guess it kind of depends if it, maybe if it heats up, gets really hot, and then would maybe cause the weather to break.
1: Mm-hmm.
0: I don't know. We're all just guessing at this point.
1: Right.
0: It's going to be plenty warm enough, though. 102 pretty much all the way through the weekend, so. And that 50-50 chance of some showers maybe in the afternoon, some thunderstorms.
1: Mm-hmm.
0: Start that monsoon, get a little of that going.
1: Right. Doesn't that show up on the calendar date sometime soon now?
0: Yeah, pretty close.
1: Since it's officially
0: since
1: this
0: they changed
1: day.
0: It. It's not when it starts, it's when we say it starts.
1: Uh-huh.
0: On the calendar. That's what it is now. 76 in Tucson.

0: 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Winona's got some new music.
1: Yeah, new album out called The Hard Truth. First album in 10 years.
0: Yeah. The album art, the cover, she kind of looks like Stevie Nicks a little bit. Right? Got that big flowing dress going.
1: Yeah.

0: KMFM 99.5, Max Shannon, Porkchop, Riley Green. Winona, before that, it's too late and the show sold out, but she's kicking off kind of a little tour that she's going to be doing. Winona is in Jackson Hole, Wyoming tonight at a little place called the Silver Dollar Showroom.
1: Oh, wow. Okay.
0: Apparently it's in a hotel in downtown Jackson Hole. Now, if you were lucky enough to be at that show, it looks like, when I looked at the pictures, it looks like something you would see in Yellowstone.
2: Oh, really?
0: Yeah.
2: Huh.
0: Kind of a little like a cowboy bar,
3: right,
0: with a stage and a very small venue.
2: Mm-hmm. Okay. So last time she was here, she played at the Fox.
3: Yeah.
0: Yeah. This was smaller than the Fox.
2: Uh-huh. Wow.
0: This does not look like it has any kind of a balcony at all. Uh-huh. It's more like the Maverick.
3: Okay.
0: Right? All right. But, hey, she's going to be out touring, though, and support the new project that she's got going.
4: Make this the summer to drive the Ram. 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
12: 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Looks like we picked up a report of an accident, San Joaquin and Old Ajo Highway. Old Ajo Highway and San Joaquin, watch out, PCSO should be on scene. Then that earlier disabled vehicle that was blocking the right lane westbound 10 near Benson Highway. I'm Shannon, that's your traffic on Kim FM.
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2: So a Cincinnati bus driver named Latasha Underwood was honored by the transit agency with a special award for her attentiveness, easy for me to say, and rapid response. She drives a Metro Access van, normally has the same passengers every day. They have disabilities. And when she picked up one passenger, she noticed that she wasn't her normally energetic, cheerful, talkative self.
1: Mm-hmm.
2: And that worried her. So she called for medics to meet them at the stop. The woman was having a stroke.
1: Ooh.
2: Yeah.
1: Oh, my.
2: The medics got her to the hospital. They said if Latasha hadn't have called them, this could have been much worse. She is recovering and going to be just fine.
1: Wow,
2: quick,
1: that's
2: thinking
1: amazing.
2: Right there.
1: Absolutely.
2: Yes.
1: Wow. And knowing who, and just knowing normal behavior and spotting something unusual.
2: She said, this is just not normal, not normal of her at all. I'm going to call the medics.
1: Yeah.
3: Wow.
1: Need to check it out.
2: Mm-hmm.
1: Chopper.
3: Yeah, it happened Monday night. Pittsburgh Pirates superstar pitching ace Paul Skeens was rolling through Wexford, Pennsylvania, Max, you know, that area.
1: Suburb,
3: so,
1: yeah.
3: Yeah, he was over there checking out a new place for dinner. Saw some ball field lights on, thought, hey, I'll go over and check it out, see what's going on. Kids were wrapping up their scrimmages, and he was the highlight. Spent 2 hours with the kids, pitching to them, giving them advice, taking pictures, stayed for 2 hours with the kids.
1: That's just awesome.
3: Yeah, yeah.
2: The video's gone viral.
3: Yeah.
2: It is the sweetest thing.
3: Yeah,
2: they are so excited.
1: Yeah, by all accounts, that's a great dude right there.
3: Yeah.
1: Yeah. An amazing talent. Pirates are not going to be able to keep him, of course, because they can't pay him, but he's going to go make a lot of money somewhere.
2: Mm-hmm.
1: So, Twinkies, I love them. But they're not really good for you.
2: Right.
1: Good news coming out of Austin, Texas. There's a cafe there, Mercado Sin Nombre. They are going viral because they are making their Twinkies with corn. So the cafe says the Twinkie is healthier because it's made with natural ingredients. They have yellow corn Twinkie filled with orange buttercream, and their blue corn Twinkie is made with stuffed chocolate ganache.
2: I would totally try these Twinkies
1: no doubt.
2: A second.
1: Both are topped with a frosting drizzle, so yeah.
2: Yummo.
1: Yep, let's have some of that, please.
2: Mm-hmm.
1: That could be good news.
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1: 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Coors Light has come out with a really interesting marketing. I'll tell you about it.

0: So World Cup kicks off today, right? And they're estimating there's over 100 matches, stadiums all over the country.
1: I saw a stat yesterday that said between 50-something and 70-something percent of Americans do not care about the World Cup at all.
0: That's fine.
1: I was like, what?
0: Yeah, yeah. Well, but if half of the country between 25% and 30% or 50% do care about it, they are going to set all kinds of attendance records.
2: Oh, yeah.
0: For the events. They'll be everywhere. People who don't like soccer, don't want any part of it.
2: Mm-hmm. USA, Canada, and Mexico, I believe, are the host cities.
0: The whole North America is where it's all going to be. A lot of them here in the States.
2: Right.
0: But nonetheless, if you've got soccer fans, as witnessed by the Fort Lowell shootout here in town. So we know there are a lot of soccer fans around, soccer moms and dads. Kids want to watch it. And one of the sponsors is Coors Light.
1: Mm-hmm.
0: And Coors Light has kind of gone nuts with a new taller boy sleeve. It's basically like a stainless steel koozie that's 18 inches, will hold 3 cans of Coors Light.
1: Oh, okay.
0: So the thing is, and they got the Coors logo. On the outside, it looks like a regular Coors Light can, except there are 14 O's. Coors, right? Like that. Kind of an homage to that, I guess the guy's name is Andre Cantor, who is the soccer announcer that does that whole, goal that goes on forever and ever and ever, that guy. So they've got a little contest going with this. If you want to submit your goal call, you could win up to $10,000.
1: Whoa, okay.
0: All right, so that's worth playing around with. But these taller boy koozers is what they're calling. You can get them at the Coors Light website. They're $30, and they insulate the cans a little bit. So you load them like a freaking shotgun. You just put three cans down in there,
2: right.
0: And it looks ridiculous.
1: Yes.
0: It's gigantic.
1: Around with you. Well, one of the funny things is all the soccer players who are coming to the U.S., people are posting online, and they are what they think of everything over here. Like, they're trying McDonald's for the first time. They saw a Buc-ee's for the first time, and it's all their responses to everything, and the sandwiches and fast food. And they're just like, whoa, what is this? And when they try McDonald's French fry, like, their eyes roll back in their head. This is so, it's hilarious. I don't know any of the players' names.
0: Oh, yeah.
1: But yesterday they started showing up on socials, and it's so funny to see this one guy post two pictures of a huge Buc-ee's parking lot, obviously. And he goes, what's going on here? This is a gas station. And it's just so funny.
0: There are a couple of British guys that were content creators that would go around the country and taste things like barbecue for the first time.
1: They're hilarious.
0: They are hilarious. Uh-huh. So, yeah, you can imagine what sort of stuff is going to come out of
1: it. It's going to be fun to watch.
0: But it's going on, for weeks.
2: Oh, yeah.
0: So there you go. Like, if you're a Coors Light fan, you want to track it down, you can go, I think Shop Coors Light is the website.
2: Yeah, shop.coorslight.com. They start going on sale at 10 o'clock Tucson time this morning.
1: Oh,
0: a limited edition. They're going to do 2 drops of them. Yeah. So
1: it means we probably won't be lucky enough to get on.
0: Oh, they'll sell out right away. They'll sell
1: out. It's super
0: right away.
1: Cool looking.
0: Yeah. It's very fun.
1: Uh-huh.
0: Yeah, you will see that at your favorite country music festival for sure.
3: We're chatting with our guest, always safety first.
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1: From the Cruz and Associates Personal Injury Attorneys Traffic Center, this is your Kim FM Traffic. Again, westbound 10 near Benson Highway. We had that earlier disabled vehicle, but it looks like it's okay to move through there now. But Craycroft and I-10, that looks busy as you're trying to move in this morning. And Valencia approaching and passing 10, busy. Same thing on Valencia, Irvington, and Ajo at 19. I'm Shannon. That's your traffic on Kim FM.
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1: That's what they're doing. Another woman named Elsa from Sweden visiting the country says she got radicalized by the U.S. in just 48 hours when she found out the Wi-Fi on her plane was faster than the Wi-Fi at her house.
2: Wow.
1: So, and she saw her first Amish people.
2: Uh-huh.
1: It's like, okay, what's that all about? She says she also learned that ranch dressing is basically crack and Europe needs it right away.
2: Uh-huh.
1: That's too funny. Gotta have that.
2: Well, Hidden Valley Ranch is doing their ranch ambassadors over there. We talked about this months ago. I guess it's going on now where they get paid $12,000 for eight weeks to introduce ranch dressing over there
1: to
2: and
1: Europe?
2: Film it and make social posts or something, but you had to apply. It's so funny because I just saw that again yesterday.
1: That's awesome.
2: There's a lot going on.
1: Welcome to America.
2: Mm-hmm.
1: Welcome to America. Comedy clip time. It's not Ella Langley, but it is Sean Johnson. Check him out.
3: There's just one thing, though. My wife only wants to see musicals she's seen and knows are good. If she hasn't seen it, doesn't want to see it, not interested. Which begs the question, how has she seen any of the musicals she's seen? I don't know. But what happens is we see the same ones all the time. We've seen Les Mis many times. It's one of her favorites. Yeah, it's all great, right? But to the repetition, that's what gets me. And this reached a new height when The Greatest Showman came out. Remember The Greatest Showman? Great movie. Love it. But my wife saw that in theaters 9 times. And I'll tell you how she did that. The release of The Greatest Showman coincided perfectly with a little startup company called MoviePass. Anybody remember the MoviePass? Yeah, you would cheer because it was way too good to be true. There's a reason it didn't last. If you don't know what MoviePass is, it was a little card and you pay like 10 bucks a month and you can see as many movies as you want in theaters as many times as you want. And in return, the movie theaters would get totally screwed. I don't know why one theater signed on to do this. I'm assuming they thought maybe we'd buy concessions or something, which just shows how little they know about customers like me. I don't buy concessions. If they required you to hop up and down before gaining entry to the theater, outside food and drink would just flow. I'd be like a pinata. Kids would come running. I once snuck a 20-piece KFC chicken dinner with sides. This is true. Corn on the cob, mashed potatoes, chicken and Ziploc bags in my coat sleeves. You got to do it in winter. You need the layers if you're going to try it. Still one of my greatest accomplishments to this day. So,
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5: Will be 9,000 degrees.
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0: 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Here's a news update from News 4 Tucson.
1: Good morning. I'm News 4 Tucson's Robbie Reynolds with your KMFM continuing morning news. A Sahuarito police sergeant has pled guilty to two misdemeanor charges after a stray bullet from a training exercise at a Marana playground last fall. Sahuarito Police Chief John Nolan says Sergeant Aaron Medina, who pled guilty, is still with the department. Nolan says Medina is on administrative duty. The University of Arizona is making changes to its health sciences programs, including cutting several jobs, we're told. University leaders say they are combining health programs to save money and create a leaner structure. UA spokesperson Mitch Zack says employees whose jobs are ending were told ahead of time and will get help from human resources to find new jobs at the university. With monsoon just around the corner, Pima County is getting ready for flood season. Free sandbags will be available starting June 15th. County officials say sandbag station locations will be announced on Monday morning. I'm News 4 Tucson's Robbie Reynolds with your KMFM continuing morning news.
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3: 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Looks like we have a report of this could be either a wreck or just a disabled vehicle left shoulder between 10 and 19 as you're going in towards the merge on the eastbound side of 10 with 19. Heads up, that one just now coming in, trying to get some more details. The merge of 10 and 19 could be an issue for you right now. I'm Shannon. That's your traffic on KMFM.
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0: 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Know the answer? 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
2: Well, congratulations to Dathan. Dathan won $1,700 yesterday by answering this question correctly.
3: Yep, he barely beat the buzzer, but he knew that according to a survey, the average 35-year-old woman has three of these that she can't really use anymore. 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
2: Yeah, not a bad morning for Dathan. 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
2: Well, good news and bad news. Bad news is it's going to be hot. It's going to stay hot. Good news is we have about a 50-50 chance of some rain maybe this weekend.
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2: 102 today, tomorrow, Saturday, and probably on Sunday as well. But Friday and Saturday looks like about a 50-50 chance of some rain, and even continuing through Sunday too. So, like I said, good news, bad news.
3: Right.
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1: Let's go.
0: Here we go. KMFM, good morning.
2: Good morning.
0: $50 question. Are you ready?
2: It's a $50 question.
0: Yes. Yeah. Is it worth playing for?
3: You going for it or what you thinking over there?
2: Yeah, let's go for it.
0: Let's go. Okay. All right, here we go. 73% of men surveyed said they had one of these in the 80s or early 90s. What did they have? You have 10 seconds.
2: Stereo.
0: They had a stereo. No, you are not right this morning.
3: Sorry.
2: Okay, well, thank you. You have a good day.
0: Thank you, too. Kim FM, good morning.
4: Hello.
0: Hi. Hello. Would you like to play?
4: Do it. Oh, yeah.
3: All right. Good luck.
0: $50 jackpot. Here's your question. 73% of men surveyed said that they had one of these in the 80s or early 90s. What is it? You have 10 seconds.
4: A Walkman.
0: Ooh, that's a good one.
3: That is a great guess.
0: Yeah, that's not it, though. No, thanks for trying.
3: Sorry.
0: Kim FM, good morning.
5: Good morning.
0: You are last chance. Are you ready?
5: Oh, yes. Oh, boy.
3: You can do it.
0: Here's your question.
5: Okay.
0: 73% of men surveyed said that they had one of these in the 80s or early 90s. What is it? You have 10 seconds.
5: What's that in the back? The long hair in the back? I don't know what it's called.
0: You know what? What do you think? Let's go to the judges.
3: Absolutely.
6: Yeah.
3: She knows
6: sure
3: what
6: thing.
3: She's talking
6: yes,
3: about.
6: Got it.
3: Party in the front. Business in the front, party in the back.
0: Yeah.
3: It's a mullet.
0: It's called a mullet.
5: A mullet. Yeah.
0: Okay. Well, you knew what you were talking about, though, so we're going to give you the $50.
5: Oh, that's good.
3: Congrats.
0: What's your name?
5: My name's Karen.
0: Karen, congratulations. Hang on a second here. We'll get you all fixed up, all right?
5: Okay.
0: Tell us what radio station plays Tucson's country favorites and has the most fun.
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0: 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Bailey Zimmerman, Luke Combs helping him out. Oh, funny. 73% of men said they had one of these in the 80s or early 90s. What is it? She was describing the hairstyle.
1: Mm-hmm. Yeah.
0: Right?
1: She was dancing around it.
0: Dance. Yeah. Couldn't come up with it, but hey. She knew what the answer was.
1: We all knew.
2: Right.
0: We knew what she meant. So yeah. it was a mullet.
2: Yes. Some people are saying rat tail haircut. No, we were talking mullet, and that's what she was talking about.
0: Yeah, rat tail different than a mullet.
2: Yes.
0: The other names, when I researched this question, because I thought that number seemed exceedingly high,
2: mm-hmm.
0: so I went ahead and dug into it a little bit more, mm-hmm. and I found out that, yeah, that's 73, between 73 and 80% of men said, yeah, in the 80s, 90s. We had the mullet, also known as the ape drape, which I had never heard
1: before. Ape drape. Never heard that one before.
2: Yep.
0: Never heard that before. But the, business in the front, party in the back for sure.
2: And a lot of our texters this morning guessed mullet and are volunteering the information that, yes, they did indeed have mullets as well.
0: Joey? Joey, you still got the mullet? Come on.
1: Send us that picture, Joey.
0: Be honest. Yeah. Hey, that'd be a good addition to the selfie wall.
1: Oh, yeah.
0: Let's get some mullets up in here. Yeah. Chop? No?
1: No, I could never grow hair that long. No.
0: I never did.
1: Mm-hmm. No chance.
0: Did you ever have see, I thought the other thing that they might have had was perm.
2: Oh, a lot of people guess perm.
0: Yeah.
2: Mm-hmm.
0: 'Cause I did do that once. Once.
1: Wow. Do you have that picture?
0: Hell no. No.
1: Get that on the wall all of shame. That, I mean, wall of fame.
0: All that was destroyed.
1: Christy, uh-huh. if you're listening, please send us a picture with Max with a perm.
0: Long time ago.
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2: From the Cruz and Associates Personal Injury Attorneys Traffic Center, this is your KMFM traffic. River pretty slow this morning. It's slow from after Hacienda del Sol on and off up through till Campbell. Then I guess we still have that disabled vehicle eastbound 10 after Keno. That was off to the side of the road. That's been there for, I want to say, almost 2 hours now. Then we had the report of a slowdown where 10 and 19 meet at the merge. And it looks like we, of course, have that slowing on that I-10 Naho Kino connection ramp, Country Club, Palo Verde, Irvington. That whole area is just so on and off slow every morning. I'm Shannon. That's your traffic on Kim FM.
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1: So a Cincinnati bus driver named Latasha Underwood was honored by the transit agency with a special award for her attentiveness, easy for me to say, and rapid response. She drives a Metro Access van, normally has the same passengers every day. They have disabilities. And when she picked up one passenger, she noticed that she wasn't her normally energetic, cheerful, talkative self.
0: Mm-hmm.
1: And that worried her. So she called for medics to meet them at the stop. The woman was having a stroke.
0: Ooh.
1: Yeah.
0: Oh, my.
1: The medics got her to the hospital. They said if Latasha hadn't have called them, this could have been much worse. She is recovering and going to be just fine.
0: Wow,
1: quick
0: that's
1: thinking
0: amazing.
1: Right there.
0: Absolutely.
1: Yes.
0: Wow. And knowing who, and just knowing normal behavior and spotting something
1: she
0: unusual.
1: She said, this is just not normal, not normal of her at all. I'm going to call the medics.
0: Yeah.
2: Wow.
0: Need to check it out.
1: Mm-hmm.
0: Chopper.
3: Yeah, it happened Monday night. Pittsburgh Pirates superstar pitching ace Paul Skeens was rolling through Wexford, Pennsylvania, Max, you know, that area.
0: Suburb,
3: so,
0: yeah.
3: Yeah, he was over there checking out a new place for dinner. Saw some ball field lights on, thought, hey, I'll go over and check it out, see what's going on. Kids were wrapping up their scrimmages, and he was the highlight. Spent 2 hours with the kids, pitching to them, giving them advice, taking pictures, stayed for 2 hours with the kids.
0: That's just awesome.
3: Yeah, yeah.
1: It was the video's gone viral.
3: Yeah.
1: It is the sweetest thing.
3: Yeah,
1: they are so excited.
0: Yeah, by all accounts, that's a great dude right there.
3: Yeah.
0: Yeah, an amazing talent. Pirates are not going to be able to keep him, of course, because they can't pay him, but he's going to go make a lot of money somewhere.
1: Mm-hmm.
0: So, Twinkies, I love them. But they're not really good for you.
1: Right.
0: Good news coming out of Austin, Texas. There's a cafe there, Mercado Sin Nombre. They are going viral because they are making their Twinkies with corn. So the cafe says the Twinkie is healthier because it's made with natural ingredients. They have yellow corn Twinkie filled with orange buttercream, and their blue corn Twinkie is made with stuffed chocolate ganache.
1: I would totally try these Twinkies a second.
0: Both are topped with a frosting drizzle, so yeah.
1: Yummo.
0: Yep, let's have some of that, please.
1: Mm-hmm.
0: That could be good news.
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0: Kim FM 99.5. Ella for her fellas. I just want to be her so bad. Hey, thanks to Dave, who shot us out a selfie with him and his 1988 mullet.
1: His mullet. Nice. Out there shirtless, fishing rod, and rocking the mullet.
0: Well done.
1: Dave. You go, Dave.
0: Cool Dave. Dave the man. Yeah. Well done. Yeah, so if you want to share your mullet pics with us, that'd be awesome.
1: Mm-hmm.
0: Yeah, I hope you... We can create the whole mullet section up on the Kim FM selfie wall of fame.
1: 520-369-5446.
0: Hey, if you need gas today, Circle K's got the deal going again.
1: They're doing it again. 40 cents off a gallon. If you have your phone number registered with them, you just go up to the pump, you put your number, and you get 40 cents off a gallon.
0: Yeah, and that takes no time to get that done.
1: Mm-mm.
2: And the cool thing with Circle K is they don't inundate you with a lot of text messages. They'll let you know when it's 5 cents off mm-hmm. or when these 40 cent days are coming. So that's mm-hmm. the cool part. They're not really throwing...
0: They're not intrusive.
2: No.
0: They're not going to be blowing up your phone.
2: Right.
0: Want you to like buy stuff,
2: yeah, mm-hmm.
0: donate stuff,
2: right?
0: None of that,
2: no,
0: that's all good. All good.
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6: 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We just picked up a report of a wreck, Valencia and Midvale Park. Just a heads up, just reported. Also, River and Camino Real, that's River east of Campbell. We have all kinds of slowdowns around that area from a wreck. Then Ajo and Mission, units on scene, something going on there. This one could be another collision. And Country Club closed at 36th Street. They're rerouting you residentially in that area. I'm Shannon. That's your traffic on Kim FM.
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0: Yeah, Shaboozy. Kim FM 99.5, Max, Shannon, Pork Chop. So, straight at eight, you have a clue for us, Chop?
1: Yeah, released back in 1991. This is a number one for King George. Cool story about this song. I had one songwriter, her name is Lisa Graham. Now, she dropped the demo off at George's office. She dropped it off, drove in her vehicle, dropped it off at the office mid-1991. New Year's Eve of that year, she was sitting in a crowd of 25,000 fans singing the song back to King George.
2: Wow.
1: How cool is that?
2: Yeah, that's awesome.
0: Yep.
2: Good
0: cool story.
2: On her.
0: Cool story. So let's see what's going on in Nashville, and then you can, while you work out what George Strait song we're talking about.
3: 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Country News Now. 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
4: When I write songs about stuff that I'm going through, it's like my own type of therapy. 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
1: Good morning, I'm News 4 Tucson's Robbie Reynolds with your KMFM continuing morning news. A Sahuarita police sergeant has pled guilty to two misdemeanor charges after a stray bullet from a training exercise at a Marana playground last fall. Sahuarita Police Chief John Nolan says Sergeant Aaron Medina, who pled guilty, is still with the department. Nolan says Medina is on administrative duty. The University of Arizona is making changes to its health sciences programs, including cutting several jobs, we're told. University leaders say they are combining health programs to save money and create a leaner structure. UA spokesperson Mitch Zack says employees whose jobs are ending were told ahead of time and will get help from human resources to find new jobs at the university. With monsoon just around the corner, Pima County is getting ready for flood season. Free sandbags will be available starting June 15th. County officials say sandbag station locations will be announced on Monday morning. I'm News 4 Tucson's Robbie Reynolds with your KMFM continuing morning news.
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3: 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We've got some problems out here. That crash on River east of Campbell, at least 30, 45 minutes old now, but watch for travel restrictions. The Country Club closure at 36th Street because of construction. Slowdowns there. We also picked up a report of a problem around 6th Ave and Aviation Drive, Valencia and Midvale Park, and slowdowns around the merge between 10 and 19. I'm Shannon. That's your traffic on KMFM.
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0: KMFM 99.5, Thomas Rhett, after all the bars are closed. That first national keyword for the Kenny Chesney Flyaway to Vegas coming up here in a few minutes. Mm-hmm. Just seen, remember a few, I don't know, it's been a long time back when we talked at first about dirty sodas.
1: Oh, yeah.
0: Now, people putting stuff in that didn't seem to make any sense, like creams and all kinds of stuff in the sodas. Apparently, I've got a little more information about this. It just started, apparently it started in Utah because a lot of the LDS members don't drink coffee. Mm-hmm. So instead of doing the fancy schmancy Starbucks drinks with all the stuff in them, they started using soda instead.
2: Okay.
0: Right? Mm-hmm. And now that kind of went, okay, that makes a little bit of sense to me now. But recently a bunch of doctors have come out and say, these things are terrible for you. They're just, they're terrible.
1: Okay.
0: Even if you're using diet soda.
2: Right.
0: They're just awful because
2: soda is horrible for you.
0: When
2: but
0: there's
2: man,
0: so much
2: diet
0: sugar.
2: Diet Coke good.
0: Yeah. Well, it is good, but you like your Diet Coke as Diet Coke, mm-hmm. right?
1: And you're not like putting, to mix it with other things as well.
0: We like you as a mixer, maybe, but I'm not talking about flavored syrups and creams.
1: Well,
0: and
1: she likes
0: stuff
1: her
0: like
1: Diet Cokes dirty, all right.
0: I'm not talking about martini dirty now.
1: Okay. Sorry.
0: But McDonald's, Taco Bell, yeah. Sonic, Dunkin' have all added dirty sodas to their menus. Mm-hmm. You can order them now.
2: Right. Like Laverne. Isn't that what Laverne did
0: yeah. Pepsi
2: back in the day?
0: Yeah. Pepsi and
2: milk and Pepsi.
0: Milk and yeah. Pepsi and milk, yeah. But apparently the worst one of these is Crumbl, who has launched a dirty soda that includes a lot of different ingredients on top of a sugary soda base. One doctor says Crumbl needs to be stopped. Their new dirty soda contains 186 grams of sugar.
2: Oof. Sounds delicious.
0: That's the equivalent of eating 19 Krispy Kreme donuts.
2: Oh, my goodness. Whoa.
0: Give you a little perspective.
2: Wow.
0: About that. Dr. Hyman
1: that's
0: says
1: 186 grams. I'm looking at an article.
0: Yeah.
1: 186 grams of sugar in one 32-ounce cup.
0: Yeah.
1: Holy smokes. That's the equivalent of 19 Krispy Kreme donuts or 7 16-ounce cans of Monster Energy drinks.
2: Crumbl, send them on over, 575 West Roger Road. We're off Roger and Oracle. I'll open the gates.
0: That's what I'm saying. And this doctor says this should be illegal. This is so bad for you, it should be illegal.
2: 575 West Roger Road.
1: They're called Crazy Cousins.
0: Is that what it's
1: called? Yeah, they're called Crazy Cousins.
0: All right. Well, you said there's a Crumbl up in
1: Oral Valley. Yeah, there's a couple other locations in town.
0: Up in the OV. Well, Shannon, if they don't send them over, now you know where to go get it.
2: The Good Feet Store with two locations.
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7: 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But good news, starting tomorrow and running all the way through the weekend, we'll have about a 50-50 chance of some afternoon thunderstorms. That sounds a lot like a monsoon. Right?
8: Yep.
7: So fingers crossed. It's going to feel warmer than the thermometer says, though, so just be aware of that. 86 right now.

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3: 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Okay, we have a report of a problem near Bop and Kinney. Kinney and Bop, just a heads up, it sounds like this one is a collision. Then Valencia and Midvale Park, another wreck reported with injuries. Still slowdowns around River and Campbell. We had a wreck there. Watch out as you're moving through River and Campbell. I'm Shannon. That's your traffic on Kim FM.
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1: So a Cincinnati bus driver named Latasha Underwood was honored by the transit agency with a special award for her attentiveness, easy for me to say, and rapid response. She drives a Metro Access van, normally has the same passengers every day. They have disabilities. And when she picked up one passenger, she noticed that she wasn't her normally energetic, cheerful, talkative self.
0: Mm-hmm.
1: And that worried her. So she called for medics to meet them at the stop. The woman was having a stroke.
0: Oh.
1: Yeah.
0: Oh, my.
1: The medics got her to the hospital. They said if Latasha hadn't have called them, this could have been much worse. She is recovering and going to be just fine.
0: Wow,
1: quick
0: that's
1: thinking
0: amazing.
1: Right there. Yes.
0: Absolutely. Wow. And knowing who, and just knowing normal yep. behavior and spotting something unusual.
1: She said, this is just not normal, not normal of her at all. I'm going to call the medics.
0: Yeah.
2: Wow.
0: Need to check it out.
1: Mm-hmm.
0: Chopper.
3: Yeah, it happened Monday night. Pittsburgh Pirates superstar pitching ace Paul Skeens was rolling through Wexford, Pennsylvania, Max. You know, mm-hmm. that area.
0: Suburb, so, yeah.
3: Yeah, he was over there checking out a new place for dinner. Saw some ball field lights on. Thought, hey, well, I'll go over and check it out, see what's going on. Kids were wrapping up their scrimmages, and he was the highlight. Spent 2 hours with the kids, pitching to them, giving them advice, taking pictures, mm-hmm. stayed for 2 hours with the kids.
0: That's just awesome.
3: Yeah, yeah. It
1: was the video's gone viral.
3: Yeah.
1: It is the sweetest thing.
3: Yeah,
1: they
3: right.
1: are so excited.
0: Yeah, by all accounts, that's a great dude right
3: oh,
0: there.
3: Yeah.
0: Mm-hmm. Yeah, an amazing talent. Pirates are not going to be able to keep him, of course, because they yeah. can't pay him, but he's going to go make a lot of money somewhere.
1: Mm-hmm.
0: So, Twinkies, I love them, but they're not really good for you.
1: Right.
0: Good news coming out of Austin, Texas. There's a cafe there, Mercado Sin Nombre. They are going viral because they are making their Twinkies with corn. So the cafe says the Twinkie is healthier because it's made with natural ingredients. They have yellow corn Twinkie filled with orange buttercream, and their blue corn Twinkie is made with stuffed chocolate ganache.
1: I would totally try these Twinkies
0: no
1: in
0: doubt.
1: A second.
0: Both are topped with a frosting drizzle, so yeah.
1: Yummo.
0: Yep, let's have some of that, please.
1: Mm-hmm.
0: That could be good news.
4: My name is Megan Klingenberg.

0: NGS.
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0: KMFM 99.5, Max Shannon Porkchop. Yeah, another winner with a 710 this morning.
1: Yeah, $50.
0: Yeah, so we start again with 50 tomorrow morning.

0: Kim FM 99.5, Max Shannon Porchup. NBA Finals still going on. Big, big game last night. A huge come-from-behind win for the Knicks.
1: Crazy. Oof.
0: 29 points down in the fourth, going into the fourth.
1: Yeah.
0: And they came back to win it with a tip-in at the last second.
2: Yeah.
1: Just
2: crazy.
1: Nuts.
0: And the place went nuts inside and outside.
2: Oh, yeah.
0: Right, and all the celebs that were down along courtside, were losing their minds.
2: Yeah. Mm-hmm. I saw a video because there's so many people inside, and it's so expensive, and all the bars around Madison Square Garden are so packed that people are just in the streets. So these two guys in an apartment took their projector out and projected the game on the wall of a building across from them. So there's just all these people out in the streets, but they could see the game, the ones who couldn't get into the club or the game or wherever. So that was pretty cool.
0: That was pretty cool.
2: Mm-hmm.
0: Genius idea, too.
2: Uh-huh.
0: Good for those guys. Yeah, it was nuts. And then the World Cup kicks off today.
1: That's right.
0: The first of over 100 matches all over the North America, lots of them here in the U.S. They're saying attendance records. The last attendance record was set when the matches were here in the States also for the World Cup. And they expect to break that and just blow it away because we have so many of these huge, huge stadiums that are all going to sell out.
2: Right?
1: And they're not I was watching a Kansas News report the other day, and Arrowhead Stadium, we know where the Kansas City Chiefs play, is now known as Kansas City Stadium. They're not using the official named buildings, you know, what the stadiums are actually. They're calling the wherever city. So if they're playing in New York, it's the New York City Stadium, because they can't use the naming rights.
0: Okay.
1: Like Lincoln Financial in Philadelphia. It's called the Philadelphia Stadium.
0: Huh.
1: So they're trying to avoid any.
0: Those guys are as protective of their mark.
1: Yes.
0: As Michael Buffer is from his
1: call.
0: And the NFL is with Super Bowl. They have attorneys all over the place just waiting to sue somebody.
1: Yeah.
0: So that's going on. A huge sporting opportunity for sports fans. Also, Stanley Cup still running.
1: Yeah, game five tonight in Carolina. The series is tied up at 2-2.
2: Ooh.
0: Okay.
1: Vegas and Carolina.
0: The Spurs let that get away from them after that 29-point lead, so now they go back to San Antonio, down 3-1 in the series.
1: Right.
0: Mm.
1: It'll be tough.
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2: 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We had an earlier collision on BOP near Camino Verde. You may still have a slowdown around the area. Just a heads up. Again, that's BOP near Camino Verde. And then road work, eastbound 22nd Street between Cherry and Country Club. Heads up, watch for those slowdowns. I'm Shannon. That's your traffic on Kim FM.
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0: 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Comedian Kareem Chapman talking about teenagers this morning.
1: When you got teenagers, you got to stay hip to all the happenings. You got to keep up with all the apps and stuff. 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I knew something was wrong because she didn't ask for no money. 2 hours later, I get a Cash App request for $125. Same thing I said. 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She come home. No, I love you, Daddy. Thank you, Daddy. You the greatest. She just looking at her nails talking about, I should have got a different color. 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I was like, you better bite them nails. 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You about to have an acrylic with cheese tonight, my dear.
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1: Yeah, it's going to be a blast. 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
16: How often do you stop to wonder whether you should share something that's revealing, maybe even embarrassing, with a partner, a friend, or even your boss? In her new book called Revealing, The Underrated Power of Oversharing, behavioral scientist Leslie John says doing just that can help you deepen relationships that are vital to your life. We need people to trust us in order to get things like love, friendship, and career success. That's what she told us. When you make yourself vulnerable by revealing something sensitive, it does make other people trust you. In turn, when you ask someone to reveal something about themselves, showing that interest will generally lead someone to like you more. Why? Because people like to be asked about themselves, she says. It also signals that they are discriminating and choosy, but in a good way. I'm Dr. Sanjay Gupta, helping you live a better life.
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1: Yep, Casino del Sol's Ava Amphitheater.
0: August 13th, Thursday night show. Well, they're already cautioning people about Great Dane puppies. The new Scooby-Doo movie.
2: Mm-hmm. Oh, okay.
0: A live action. The trailer is out now, and they're thinking that because the puppies are so darn cute, they're thinking that there could be a run on adoptions looking
1: and
0: for
1: Scooby's
0: Great Danes.
1: And Scooby's a real dog in the movie.
0: Yeah, he's live action. Yeah. He's not animated.
1: No.
0: I mean, I'm sure there's going to be plenty of CG involved, but it is a live animal. The vets are warning that Great Danes, that whole breed has a lot of health issues.
1: Okay. Mm-hmm.
0: So while the puppies look cute, they have a relatively short life expectancy for dogs.
2: Okay.
0: They also have a propensity for bone cancer, and treatment's very, very pricey, very expensive for that. People who love them, love them. And I guess they're great dogs. I mean, obviously huge when they get full grown. But they're just saying, hey, know what you're signing up for
1: if you're gonna
0: go out and get yourself a Great Dane puppy.
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14: If you are struggling with substance abuse, alcohol, pills, whatever it may be, first of all, it's nothing to be ashamed of. We know addiction is a brain disease, and we also know getting into recovery can be tough. Also, in case this helps, I want to tell you about a new study at a Harvard School of Public Health, which found that spiritual belief, the idea of a steady religious practice, had a protective effect from addiction. Experts we talked to told us there were probably a few reasons why this might be the case. Number one, excessive drug and alcohol use would not be the norm in a religious community, and people want to fit in. Two, a belief in a higher power provides people with hope and solace. Great foils for addiction. And three, and I think there's some merit to this, regular attendance in a faith community also provides connection. Just like in AA, camaraderie and social support is often what you need. I'm Dr. Sanjay Gupta, helping you live a better life.
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0: 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Kenny Chesney, National Keyword, the next one coming up around 10:20 this morning.
1: Yeah, we give you four a day. It's best.

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1: With our 710 payoff question and almost all of our KMFM texters that not only have 73% of men surveyed said they had a mullet in the 80s and early 90s, it was like 90% of our listeners.
0: Yeah.
1: Even got a couple photos for our selfie wall. Thanks, Dave. And Karen knew the answer and picked up $50.
0: Nice. Chop.
2: Yeah, the feisty redhead Wynonna's got new music out, a new album called The Hard Truth, and she's got a new song out, which is a really cool, fun song. It's called Kentucky Queen, so you can check that out on Spotify, wherever you get your music at. But she is back after 10 years with a new album, Wynonna.
0: And she'll be touring. We couldn't find any dates that were really close to us, but she's out there on the road doing some shows with Melissa Etheridge.
2: Right.
0: So, I don't know. If you want to take a road trip and you're a huge Wynonna fan, you can check that out, too. We also saw something that Coors has rolled out in time for the World Cup because they figure the soccer fans are not going to want to keep getting up and going to the fridge to get a new beverage, right? So they have this taller boy, kind of like a koozie. It's an insulated sleeve that will hold three cans of Coors Light.
2: Okay.
0: And it looks like just a giant tall can of Coors Light.
2: Yeah, like a big cylinder.
0: And if you want them, they're going to be limited supply. They will go on sale here in just a few minutes at their website. We posted a link, I think, up on Max Shannon Pork Chop Facebook page if you want to go check it out. $30, so it's not super expensive, but it's going to sell out. And maybe also a perfect supply for your next music festival attendance.
1: Yep.
0: Right? So have an awesome day. Stay cool. Fingers crossed that we do maybe get a little rain tomorrow. It's in the forecast.
1: It could happen. We'll see.
0: See what happens. See you right back here in the morning.
1: Yep. Have fun. Be safe.

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Shannon Pork Shop in the morning, Tucson's country favorites all day. Happy Thursday. Bobby here. It's time for the midday show, so let's do it. Coming up at 10:20, we got your Kenny Chesney National Keyword. We'll get you entered in to win a trip out to Las Vegas, and you get to take a friend.

FM 99.5, Max Shannon Pork Chop in the morning and Tucson's country favorites all day long. It's Bobby here for your middays. Now, it looks like this weekend, the Alan Jackson's It's 5 O'Clock Somewhere Festival is actually happening out in Florida, Lake Worth Beach, to be specific. And Ella Langley's going to be out there tomorrow performing. Here she is with Warrant for the Wind on Kim FM.

0: That song will get your blood pumping on the dance floor. Garth Brooks on KIV FM 99.5. It's Bobby. And still to come, your Kenny Chesney National Keyword. We'll announce that right after Riley Green.
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2: 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You know, nobody's making you go to these shows and show up at these early mornings and traveling like I am. It's kind of like you can have a career as big as you want to, as you know,

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17: A better life with Dr. Sanjay Gupta.
18: We all know how important it is to stay active as we age, especially as we get older. But I've come to realize that for as good as people are about getting their cardio in, a lot of older folks really don't seem to be doing the recommended amount of strength training or even understand why it's so important. It helps you stay functional and therefore independent for as long as possible. Certified strength and conditioning specialist Dana Santis says a great place to start is not with dumbbells or barbells, but with your body weight, which allows you to build strength while also learning how your body moves and where your limitations exist. It also reduces the risk of overwhelming your connective tissue, which adapts more slowly than muscles as we get older. Once you're comfortable, you can dial up that intensity, but do it slowly, do it carefully. I'm Dr. Sanjay Gupta, helping you live a better life.
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4: Well, we're going to be in those triple digits for the next 7 days or so. So I guess it's time to get used to, you know, the heat. 102 for your Thursday, 78 for the overnight low tonight, 101 for our Friday. It looks like Saturday and Sunday, though. We got about a 20% chance of rain, 102 over the weekend to be expected. And towards the end of next week, that's when monsoon officially starts. So fingers crossed we get a good one this year. 93 and sunny at the Kim FM studios.

0: 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Bobby here with you on this Thursday. Now, as we are celebrating the Summer of America 250 at Kim FM, we want to send you out to Nashville next summer to go have a really fun time at the 2027 CMA Fest happening out there in the capital of country music. 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
14: A better life with Dr. Sanjay Gupta.
15: We all know how important it is to stay active as we age, especially as we get older. But I've come to realize that for as good as people are about getting their cardio in, a lot of older folks really don't seem to be doing the recommended amount of strength training, or even understand why it's so important. It helps you stay functional, and therefore independent, for as long as possible. Certified strength and conditioning specialist Dana Santis says a great place to start is not with dumbbells or barbells, but with your body weight, which allows you to build strength while also learning how your body moves and where your limitations exist. It also reduces the risk of overwhelming your connective tissue, which adapts more slowly than muscles as we get older. Once you're comfortable You can dial up that intensity, but do it slowly. Do it carefully. I'm Dr. Sanjay Gupta, helping you live a better life.
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KMFM 99.5. It's Bobby, and it looks like we're on a streak for the 710 payoff question. We had a winner yesterday. Dathan won $1,700. Today, Karen won $50. Who knows? Maybe you'll make it three in a row tomorrow, and you'll be our winner. It's all thanks to Hughes Federal Credit Union, so be tuned in to Max, Shannon, and Porkchop in the morning for your shot to win the 710 payoff question.

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1: I asked him when it sank in that this might really be the real end. 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Man, what'd you do?

with Bobby here. Now, yesterday we had a van stop for Flag Day, which is coming up this Sunday. 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
1: 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It's Bobby, and my goodness, did you get to see the opening ceremony for the World Cup? Just got done watching it. So beautiful. I would highly suggest checking it out on YouTube later if you haven't been able to. And while you're on the internet, make sure you head on over to KimFM.com. We have a lot of giveaways going on, and coming up in 35 minutes, I'll let you know how to get yourself entered in to win a trip to Palm Springs this summer.

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FM 99.5, Max Shannon Pork Chop in the morning and Tucson's country favorites all day. It's Bobby. Now, if you want to do something fun, I have suggested the Planetarium this weekend because they've got a couple of Pink Floyd laser shows. They also have the K-pop Demon Hunter show happening on Saturday. I think that one's at 5 o'clock. I'm going to that one with my nieces. We are going to jam out. And if you love Pink Floyd, totally worth it. So check out the info. 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

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Bobby here with you. Now coming up, we'll let you know how to get yourself entered in to win a trip out to Palm Springs to go to the first ever Dancing with the Stars con. Right now, it's Zach Top, south of Sanity.

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17: A better life with Dr. Sanjay Gupta.
18: 20 years ago, the average attention span was about 2.5 minutes. Today, it's just 47 seconds. Pretty disconcerting. That's according to new research out of UC Irvine. But really, this isn't our fault, at least not entirely. We can blame technology and the world around us. Attention, it turns out, is not an unlimited resource. You only have so much of it to give. Start paying more attention to what times of the day you seem to be at your mental peak. try to knock out the more complicated stuff during that time. It's also important to take breaks every so often so you can more easily lock in when you're trying to concentrate. One expert said, even trying to visualize where you want to end your day with everything all wrapped up or with tons left to do, that can act as a real motivator. I'm Dr. Sanjay Gupta, helping you live a better life.
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26: We're going to be feeling it for the next 7 days or so. 102 for your Thursday, and triple digits are here to be with us for a while. 78 for the overnight low as we head into tonight. Tomorrow for your Friday, a little bit more cloud cover. 101 is to be expected. Saturday and Sunday, 102 with about a 20% chance of rain over the weekend and into Monday. Looks like we are going to be starting off next week in those triple digits as well, tapering off hopefully by the end of the week where we'll meet monsoon season. 97 and sunny at the Kim FM studios.

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0: KMFM 99.5, Max Shannon, Pork Chop in the Morning, and Tucson's Country Favorites all day. It's Bobby here hanging out with you on Thursday. Now, coming up here during the summer season, you could be headed out to Palm Springs on a little vacation July 31st through August 2nd to go and have fun at Dancing with the Stars Con. It's actually the first one that they're ever doing, which is very, very exciting because they're going to have performances, panels, game shows. Some of the Mirror Ball champs are going to be there. Celebrity contestants are coming back to hang out, and of course your favorite pro dancers. So if you enjoyed Dancing with the Stars, this is definitely going to be for you. Or if you know a super fan, make sure that they head on over to KimFM.com and get entered in to win, because the winner gets 2 3-day Dancing with the Stars Con tickets, round trip airfare out there to Palm Springs, a 4-night hotel stay, and you get the Desert Glam VIP upgrade when you're out there. 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And if you're thinking, yeah, I don't know if it's my thing, why not? It's a free vacation. How fun would this be? 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
10: Making sure your kids get enough sleep. It's one of the most important things you can do for them as a parent, and yet it's often overlooked. Not only does sleep in the early years set the stage for mental and physical health, it also creates the foundation for how one sleeps later in life. That's according to the National Sleep Foundation. Now, that organization recommends 14 to 17 hours a night for newborns, 12 to 15 for infants, 11 to 14 for toddlers, 10 to 13 for preschoolers, and 9 to 11 for school-aged children. When it's age appropriate, start by talking to your kids about why sleep is important. It helps their body grow, helps their brains learn, helps their mood stay steady. Don't underestimate the importance of a routine. You can even narrate what you're doing step by step to help them along the way. I'm Dr. Sanjay Gupta, helping you live a better life.
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Now, coming up here at 12:20, your next national keyword to get you entered in to win that trip out to Vegas to go see Kenny Chesney with a friend. So make sure you keep it here for your shot to get entered in to win. 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I threw

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And coming up at noon, we got the Kim Country Cafe. So make sure to get your request in 520-369-5446. 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And I'm going to be mean here. If you're a millennial, you just lost the game. Haha.

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0: 101.5 Max Shannon Pork Chop in the morning and Tucson's country favorites all day. It's Bobby, and it is time to play what you want to hear. 520-369-5446. Welcome to the Kim Country Cafe. All requests, so you get to take over. And don't miss out, 1220. You got your Kenny Chesney National Keyword Announcement.
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KMFM 99.5, it's Bobby, and this next request, I'm kind of surprised. It peaked at number 4 on the Billboard Hot 100s. I could have sworn it went higher, but it also peaked at number 21 on the country Hot Songs. 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
11: Making sure your kids get enough sleep. It's one of the most important things you can do for them as a parent, and yet it's often overlooked. Not only does sleep in the early years set the stage for mental and physical health, it also creates the foundation for how one sleeps later in life. That's according to the National Sleep Foundation. Now, that organization recommends 14 to 17 hours a night for newborns, 12 to 15 for infants, 11 to 14 for toddlers, 10 to 13 for preschoolers, and 9 to 11 for school-aged children. When it's age appropriate, start by talking to your kids about why sleep is important. It helps their body grow, helps their brains learn, helps their mood stay steady. Don't underestimate the importance of a routine. You can even narrate what you're doing step by step to help them along the way. I'm Dr. Sanjay Gupta, helping you live a better life.
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4: Now, I swear, once we hit triple digits, each degree after that really starts making a difference, and we are going to be in those triple digits for the next 7 days or so. 102 for your Thursday, 78 for the overnight tonight, so enjoy those evening hours or super early morning hours tomorrow. 101 for your Friday, 102 both Saturday and Sunday, and we have about a 20% chance from Saturday through Monday of some rainfall, which that'll be nice. Next week does mark the beginning of monsoon, so we have that to get excited for, and by next weekend, we are going to be in those upper 90s, and like I said, a couple of degrees can make a difference. 100 degrees and sunny right now at the Kim FM studios.

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0: 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It's Bobby. 520-369-5446. Hit me up and let me know what you would like to listen to. If you're out on your lunch hour enjoying the music, if you're at work and tuning in, maybe from your smart speaker at home or whatever it is you're doing, I want to make sure that I get your favorite song in here. So 520-369-5446. 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
16: 20 years ago, the average attention span was about 2.5 minutes. Today, it's just 47 seconds. Pretty disconcerting. That's according to new research out of UC Irvine. But really, this isn't our fault, at least not entirely. We can blame technology and the world around us. Attention, it turns out, is not an unlimited resource. You only have so much of it to give. Start paying more attention to what times of the day you seem to be at your mental peak. Try to knock out the more complicated stuff during that time. It's also important to take breaks every so often so you can more easily lock in when you're trying to concentrate. One expert said, even trying to visualize where you want to end your day with everything all wrapped up or with tons left to do. That can act as a real motivator. I'm Dr. Sanjay Gupta, helping you live a better life.
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KMFM 99.5, Max Shannon Pork Shop in the morning, Tucson's country favorites all day. It's Bobby. Still to come, great requests. We got John Morgan, Brad Paisley on the way. Right now, Hank Williams Sr.

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1: 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Now coming up, we're going to be talking about how to get you to CMA Fest next summer. 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

Kim FM 99.5, Max Shannon Pork Shop in the morning, Tucson's country favorites all day, Bobby here. If we were in Canada for the next few days, we'd probably be able to catch at least one of three concerts that Bailey Zimmerman is going to be performing for his Different Night Same Rodeo tour. What?

0: 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Now, CMA Fest 2027 could be in the cards for you. So coming up, we'll let you know how to get yourself entered in to win a trip out to Nashville next summer.
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11: Making sure your kids get enough sleep. It's one of the most important things you can do for them as a parent, and yet it's often overlooked. Not only does sleep in the early years set the stage for mental and physical health, it also creates the foundation for how one sleeps later in life. That's according to the National Sleep Foundation. Now, that organization recommends 14 to 17 hours a night for newborns, 12 to 15 for infants, 11 to 14 for toddlers, 10 to 13 for preschoolers, and 9 to 11 for school-aged children. When it's age appropriate, start by talking to your kids about why sleep is important. It helps their body grow, helps their brains learn, helps their mood stay steady. Don't underestimate the importance of a routine. You can even narrate what you're doing step by step to help them along the way. I'm Dr. Sanjay Gupta, helping you live a better life.
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1: 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All right, 420. That's your next national keyword announcement for that Kenny Chesney trip out to Las Vegas. You could see him live at the Sphere. 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So be here for your national keyword announcement. 420. Good luck.

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1: 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Tomorrow, $50 in the jackpot for the 7 cent payoff question, because yesterday we had a winner. Dathan won $1,700. Today we had a winner, Karen. She won herself $50, and you could be our third winner in a row. It's all thanks to Hughes Federal Credit Union. 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

101.5, Bobby here. Now, if you've got a tween in your household and you're looking for something for them to do during the summer that simultaneously maybe sparks a little bit of creativity, keep it here, because coming up in 35 minutes, I'll let you know what Fox Tucson Theater is doing this summer. It's a filmmaking camp, so stick around. We'll talk about it.

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0: 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I know

0: KIMFM 99.5, it's Bobby. So this Sunday happens to be Flag Day, and you don't want to miss out on the fun if you have a reason to celebrate, right? So coming up tomorrow from 12 to 1 p.m., the KIMFM crew is going to be hanging out at Marana Health on Speedway in Wilmot, handing out tiny American flags so that you can celebrate over the weekend and celebrate the summer of America 250.
1: Lord knows I got a time, and there's a few in here in line. Well, I've learned my lesson too many times. Blondes like you put me through hell and I.

KMFM 99.5, Bobby here for your midday show. Now, coming up in 20 minutes, we'll talk about what's going down over at Fox Tucson Theater for tweens this summer. So if you have a tween in your household, you're going to want to chill out here for a bit and hang out with us. And while you're waiting, try to sing along to this one. It's actually a little harder than you think. Carly Pearce and Riley Green.

0: Kim FM 99.5, Max Shannon Fork Shop in the morning, and Tucson's country favorites all day. It's Bobby. So one of the coolest things that I was able to experience in high school and in college was theater and filmmaking. I think it was one of the things that helped me kind of come out of my shell, and it helped so many of my friends. There were people who, you know, wouldn't think to ever speak up in class or, you know, really be out there when it came to their personality. I saw them come from somebody who is very much in their shell to completely broken out of it by the end of the semester. And things like this are important. So Fox Tucson Theater, obviously they're a theater and they believe in the arts. They want to go ahead and help your tween come out of their shell and spark a little bit of creativity in their life with Scamps on the Silver Screen. It's a tween filmmaking camp happening this summer, July 13th through the 17th at historic Fox Tucson Theater. And while your kid's out there, they're going to be able to learn visual storytelling and expressive acting and the classic silent film techniques that we now use in everyday life when it comes to media. So head on over to KimFM.com because we're giving away a spot to this camp over on our website. That's KIIMFM.com. Do your kid that favor. I think it'll be so much fun for them.
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7: We've talked a lot about measles over the past year, but mumps has largely flown under the radar, even though it's been making a bit of a comeback as well. That's because fewer people are getting the MMR vaccine, which stands for measles, mumps, and rubella. The vaccine's been around for decades. It is effective. It is safe. What makes mumps outbreaks difficult to contain is that symptoms usually don't appear for 2 to 3 weeks after someone's been exposed. And that can make it hard to pin down where that exposure took place. And someone who is infected can transmit the virus to someone else before they are symptomatic. If you get sick, which could manifest like a run-of-the-mill respiratory virus or the telltale swelling of your cheeks and jaw, all you can really do at that point is to treat the symptoms and also isolate yourself so you don't infect anyone else. I'm Dr. Sanjay Gupta, helping you live a better life.
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FM 99.5, Bobby here. Now, I know it's been out for a couple of months already, but I've actually watched it twice just because I found it so entertaining. And if you need a little bit of an escape, I would recommend Lainey Wilson's Keepin' Country Cool documentary on Netflix. It's definitely an easy watch. 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And it's pre-wedding, which is really fun now to know that she's married and loving life.

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0: At the tone, the temperature will be 9,000 degrees.
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1: Hey.
0: Hey, tomorrow's my work anniversary.
1: Uh-huh.
0: So our question for today, our unscientific survey, is please contribute to my annual review with a positive or negative comment about my work performance.
2: You defy all reason and logic.
0: I don't know if that's a compliment or if... Now that I think about it, I'm going to need some more time to think about it. Some of the comments, I don't like Minions. That's true. I'm not a hugger. Somebody said I should hug Porkchop. So perhaps tomorrow. Amy said that she likes when I make you do the keyword for the contest. I make you turn it into a sentence.
2: Mm-hmm.
0: Melissa says I deserve a raise, but if I get that raise, I'll split it with you, Cricket.
2: Uh-huh.
0: And Wes said,
2: yeah, right.
0: This is what Wes said. This is great. I have found Mr. Jackson to have the highest integrity in his chosen profession. He would be an asset to anyone wishing to employ him in their company. So that one wins.
2: Because you defy all reason and logic.
0: Exactly right. Wes, I want to come work for you. All right, if you want to weigh in on my performance review, you can do that on our Facebook at facebook.com/KIIMFM, and we'll check the roads next.
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4: 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Collision reported Irvington near I-19. Irvington to the west of I-19. Crash reported in Sarita, a hit and run wreck on Sarita Road east of I-19. And also road work on Country Club near Glen, Country Club south of Grant Road, and also Country Club at I-10. Under I-10 is closed for road work. And I'm Cricket with your Kim FM traffic.
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Kim FM 99.5. We had two winners in the 710 Payoff Question this week. One for like $1,700, one for $50. Nobody's complaining, though. Fresh 50 tomorrow morning on Kim FM. I did.

0: KIMFM 99.5. Really dig that new one from Low Cash. That's Wrong Hearts at 3:22 here at KIMFM. And this time next hour, we will give you the next keyword for a chance to go to Vegas and see Kenny Chesney perform at Sphere Las Vegas. Those concerts, that residency begins next Friday. The one you go to, if you win, is in July. And it's a great show. You'll get to experience all of his hits. And we'll get you in the drawing coming up at about 4:20 here on KIMFM.
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2: And traffic sponsored by Red Wing Shoes, with collisions that were reported Irvington near I-19 on Irvington to the west of I-19, Rex Sarita Road east of I-19. That was reported as a hit and run. And also we'll see that ongoing roadwork on Grant Road east of Country Club to Swan. You could use Pima as an alternate route. And I'm Cricket with your KIMFM traffic.
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19: We all know how important it is to stay active as we age, especially as we get older. But I've come to realize that for as good as people are about getting their cardio in, a lot of older folks really don't seem to be doing the recommended amount of strength training, or even understand why it's so important. It helps you stay functional, and therefore independent, for as long as possible. Certified strength and conditioning specialist Dana Santis says a great place to start is not with dumbbells or barbells, but with your body weight, which allows you to build strength while also learning how your body moves and where your limitations exist. It also reduces the risk of overwhelming your connective tissue, which adapts more slowly than muscles as we get older. Once you're comfortable, you can dial up that intensity, but do it slowly, do it carefully. I'm Dr. Sanjay Gupta, helping you live a better life.
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That time of the year where the overnights are really warm, too. We'll be in the mid-70s tomorrow morning when we start. High tomorrow, 101, pretty much 100 to 104 for the next 7 days or so. And the weather folks say that the El Nino has officially started. That could mean a wetter than normal monsoon. We've got our fingers crossed, maybe some moisture headed our way. 103 here at KIMM FM, 99.5.

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1: Collisions that are reported first and Roger Road and First Avenue. Crash Ina and I-10 reported on Ina at I-10. Some slowing for travel westbound on Ahaway approaching Keno Parkway. And also Country Club Road closed under I-10. And I'm Cricket with your KMFM traffic.
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7: We've talked a lot about measles over the past year, but mumps has largely flown under the radar, even though it's been making a bit of a comeback as well. That's because fewer people are getting the MMR vaccine, which stands for measles, mumps, and rubella. The vaccine's been around for decades. It is effective. It is safe. What makes mumps outbreaks difficult to contain is that symptoms usually don't appear for 2 to 3 weeks after someone's been exposed. And that can make it hard to pin down where that exposure took place. And someone who is infected can transmit the virus to someone else before they are symptomatic. If you get sick, which could manifest like a run-of-the-mill respiratory virus or the telltale swelling of your cheeks and jaw, all you can really do at that point is to treat the symptoms and also isolate yourself so you don't infect anyone else. I'm Dr. Sanjay Gupta, helping you live a better life.
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Did you catch the end of the Knicks game last night? Wow. That was wild. At one time, they were down by almost 30 points. Knicks came back and won it, now leading 3-1. Game 5, Saturday, San Antonio. Here's

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0: 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And we go from Amen to Sin City. A chance to go see Kenny Chesney in Vegas. It's Fear, Las Vegas. Your next national keyword coming up in about 15 minutes.
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2: We are working reported collisions. Cortero at I-10 reported on Cortero at I-10. East side Camino Seco and Old Spanish Trail. To the northwest side, McGee and Thornydale. First and Roger Road reported. Also crash at 22nd and Swan. Swan and 22nd Street. And slowdowns at that intersection. Also, we've got busy travel both directions on Speedway at Main Avenue. Slowdowns on Miracle Mile at Flowing Wells. And I'm Cricket with your Kim FM traffic.
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4: 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It takes commitment and heart. 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

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Maybe a short straight's walking down the side of the road, it'll get picked up by Bailey Zimmerman in his Chevy Silverado. It's KIMM FM 99.5.

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2: I was a huge fan of Toby Keith growing up, especially as a songwriter, knowing that he wrote a lot of his own songs and even wrote some songs by himself. So yeah, I think I've covered a Toby Keith song at my shows for

The next time you're at the checkout register, look for the balloon. 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

the good news is we're a little bit cooler than we were yesterday at this time, but only by a degree or two. We will see temps right around 100, 102 over the next 7 days or so. And it's gradually warming up at night, too. So that overnight lows, which were in the upper 60s, low 70s, now going into the mid 70s and even the upper 70s. That's just this time of year, right? 103 now at KIMM FM, 99.5.

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0: Kim FM 99.5. That's Zach John King and Get to Drinking here on Kim FM. Lots of new music coming out tonight. We can look forward to John Party's 10th anniversary release of California Sunrise. I think he's added maybe two or three songs to that and released it. It's kind of like a deluxe version. Co Wetzel has a new album tonight. Midland has a brand new album called Stages. And the weird one is the Keith Urban album, which is full of yacht rock songs. A yacht rock remake album. Cricket, do you know what yacht rock is?
1: Yes.
0: So those soft rock hits from the late 70s, early 80s, like from Christopher Cross and How Long Has This Been Going? Songs like that. Keith Urban made a whole album of them. They'll be available tonight. So it should be interesting to hear anyway. Let's check the roads. Cricket's got Kim FM traffic from the Cruz and Associates Personal Injury Attorneys Traffic Center.
1: In 22nd Street in Swan, at least a three-car collision there. That collision's wild, man. We've got Cruz trying to clear that. Backups at the intersection, 22nd Street in Swan, with mostly restrictions for southbound and westbound travel, 22nd Street and Swan. A lot of slowing there. Other collisions, Camino Seco and Old Spanish Trail. 1st Avenue and Roger Road, and a collision in Sarita, Rancho Sarita Boulevard, south of Pima Mine Road. We got backups on Miracle Mile at Flowing Wells. More slowing on Speedway Boulevard, both directions at Main Avenue. And slowing westbound on Aho Way at Mission. And I'm Cricket with your Kim FM traffic.
2: 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Keith Urban's Flow State album comes out tomorrow, and he's telling us what it's all about.
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9: A Better Life with Dr. Sanjay Gupta.
10: Breast cancer is the most common cancer among women in the world. And according to a new study out of the University of Washington School of Medicine, an estimated 3.5 million cases a year are expected by 2050. Now, the good news is we've gotten so much better at screening, earlier detection, and cutting-edge treatments in many countries, including here in the United States. But even here in America, Black women have a death rate from breast cancer that is 40% higher than white women, a disparity that exists despite our world-class treatment infrastructure. So what can you do to lower your risk? Eat less red meat? Try your best to manage your blood sugar and your weight? Exercise is really important. Cut back on drinking, quit smoking. And remember this, you should start getting mammograms. At what age? 40. That's when you should start. I'm Dr. Sanjay Gupta, helping you live a better life.
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0: 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If you're following soccer, the opening match of the World Cup, Mexico won, beating South Africa 2-0. Congratulations to Mexico. It's Riley Green now from Kim FM 99.5.
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